Amphitheater next Saturday, May 9th, with special guests MIA and Big Boy. And we have your shot to be in the crowd when it all goes down. Enter to win your tickets now by hitting the contest tab while listening to Wild 95.5 on the iHeartRadio app. Good luck.

95.5. It's Cherise. Have you heard about the P47 and P52 alien TikTok theory? Well, they're basically humans from 47,000 to 52,000 years in the future who figured out time travel and came back to observe us. I mean, Katy Perry is an astronaut now. I'm sure she has the inside scoop on this.

Wild 95.5, it's Cherise. We made it to the tail end of rush hour. Now it's time to unwind and enjoy the weekend. I had so much fun. I'll catch you back on Monday. Stay locked in. Matt Holiday is up next.

0: 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WLDI Juno Beach. 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

0: 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It's Friday, and we're going to hand out $1,000 coming up next. If you've been entering, stick around. I'm going to call up a winner, and I hope it's you.
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1: 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Ba-dum-bum.
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1: 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We do it every day on the Fred Show. 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We'll investigate. $650 with Showbiz Shelly in the showdown and more. It's the Fred Show Monday morning.

0: Wild 95.5, the Palm Beach's number one hit music station. That girl gave us the new deluxe version of Midnight Sun. I'm talking Zara Larsson, a bunch of female collabs. We're going to go over all the new music that's dropped, including Olivia Rodrigo. I got her new single in 10.
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0: 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It's Matt, and it's New Music Friday here at iHeartRadio, and there are so many of your favorite, our favorite artists dropping new singles, new songs, new albums, and oh, new tours as well. The biggest one, Olivia Rodrigo. She just announced a tour with the new album dropping June 12th. You seem pretty sad for a girl so in love. Obviously, her single, Drop Dead. Ariana Grande, she announced a new album this week too. Petal, that's the name of that one, and it drops on July 31st. Sabrina Carpenter and Madonna, they gave us a new single yesterday as well. It's called Bring Your Love. We'll play that tonight. And we also got Zara Larsson. She was on our iHeartRadio TikTok page last night and live on the iHeart app, giving us an exclusive preview of that album and giving us a first look at it. Thank you again, Zara, for that. 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

0: 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Bruno Mars, I just want you to tell us, what is so special about this song right here? 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
1: I've reworked this song, rewrote this song over and over and over again until I felt like it was right.
0: Yeah.
1: Until it felt like love.
0: Oh, man. It is perfect. 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It's called Risk It All.